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Hood nigga with the money and he loving it. She got comfortable, she called me by my government. Pull up in the Rolls with the white seats. And pull off in the Porsche like a car thief.

0: tracks taken from the State of Trance 2026 album. It's out this week. It's including She's a Freak and Stay Tuned in just a bit. My new single with Andrew Bayer. I'm going to play it on the show, Serendipity. Our number two this week is from Ferry Corson, his monthly residency mix. But I want to start the show with a beautiful new Leon Bolier. This is Trouble. Make some noise, Amsterdam!
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1: It's Aoki's house. This is Steve Aoki. Welcome back, everyone. I've got a stack of new music to play for Marnik, Dyro, Killin' Void, and of course, Steve Aoki music.
2: Aoki's house.
1: And let's start off with my brand new single with Jess Goddard, Fred, and John Z, Photo Paparazzi.
2: You stepped into Aoki's house.
3: Vini falla para.